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1: NASCAR Cup Series on Sunday. Ryan Blaney took the checkered flag in a race that ended close to 2 a.m. Eastern time following weather delays in Atlanta. Christopher Bell second. Carson Hocevar ran third. World Cup semifinals on Tuesday. It'll be France taking on Spain. Then on Wednesday, Argentina faces England. The third place matchup will be Saturday with the World Cup final this coming Sunday. Goaltender Frederik Andersen is moving on from the Carolina Hurricanes. He signed a one-year deal with the Edmonton Oilers. 4-3 win for the Braves on Sunday on the road at St. Louis. Atlanta rallied in the ninth for the win. Ozzie Albies doubled and scored the winning run on Mason Wynn's throwing error that helped Atlanta avoid a sweep. All-star Raisel Iglesias closed with a perfect ninth inning for his 19th save of the season. The Braves head into the all-star break, the leader atop the NL East with a two-game advantage over the Phillies. They start the second half of the season against the Texas Rangers Friday night to open up a seven-game homestand.
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4: With a front making its way through the area, we'll have more chances for scattered showers and some storms through the day today. Some of those showers and storms could lead to some localized flooding. Temperatures will be cooler into our Monday and Tuesday. Scattered showers and storms are possible this morning with temperatures starting in the upper 60s. Highs this afternoon will only reach the upper 70s to around 80 degrees. More scattered showers and storms are possible. Heavy rainfall could lead to some localized flooding. I'm meteorologist Grant Skinner in the NCN Weather Center.
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0: 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Consumer health news and information with award-winning medical journalist Lyle Dean is brought to you by Life 103.1.
1: Parenting doesn't come with an instruction manual is a familiar adage. However, Penn State researchers discovered a new way for parents to interact with young children to improve child skills. The study provided preschoolers with a supplemental educational program called READY. In addition, parents of some of the READY students received coaching and support materials. When those preschoolers got to seventh grade, researchers found those whose parents were coached had fewer conduct issues and higher levels of academic skills and brain function. The article in the journal Development and Psychopathology suggests how important it is to involve parents in developing key educational skills.
2: 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I'm Lyle Dean.
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3: 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I'm Joe Frucci of Pines Counseling.
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5: With a front making its way through the area, we'll have more chances for scattered showers and some storms through the day today. Some of those showers and storms could lead to some localized flooding. Temperatures will be cooler into our Monday and Tuesday. Scattered showers and storms are possible this morning, with temperatures starting in the upper 60s. Highs this afternoon will only reach the upper 70s to around 80 degrees. More scattered showers and storms are possible. Heavy rainfall could lead to some localized flooding. I'm meteorologist Grant Skinner in the NCN Weather Center.
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0: Eddie Rabbit on Life 103.1. Timeless favorites end as we head toward 9. Seals and Crofts on the way. The Commodores, Carly Simon and more. 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
2: Hi, y'all. I'm Selena McCoy with Harnett County Cooperative Extension. I've had a range of tomato questions. The most recent of these has been bacterial spick. The leaf in question had clusters of small black dots most prominent on the leaf underside with no discernible dead tissue or streaking. After some digging and the process of elimination, bacterial spick seemed to be the best fit. Bacterial spick causes clusters of small pinpoint-like dots on leaves and sometimes fruit. It grows best in cool, wet weather like what we've had earlier this year. If the infection is severe, yield is reduced and the fruit can be unmarketable. Unfortunately, there is no cure. Remove and destroy infected plants. Do not plant tomato or tomato family plants in the same area for 4 years. If using containers, do not reuse wooden stakes or soil. Clean and sanitize containers seasonally. Copper-containing products may have some efficacy if used in cool weather before symptoms appear. For more information on bacterial spick, contact your local Extension office.
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6: With a front making its way through the area, we'll have more chances for scattered showers and some storms of the day today. Some of those showers and storms could lead to some localized flooding. Temperatures will be cooler into our Monday and Tuesday. Scattered showers and storms are possible this morning with temperatures starting in the upper 60s. Highs this afternoon will only reach the upper 70s to around 80 degrees. More scattered showers and storms are possible. Heavy rainfall could lead to some localized flooding. I'm meteorologist Grant Skinner in the NCN Weather Center.
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Linda Ronstadt, heat wave, and that is fitting as it looks like another heat dome is coming our way this week. We are going to be very hot, especially midweek as we head toward the weekend. Steve Kelly this morning, here's Arthur Conley on Life 103.1.

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0: That stuck with you. Huey Lewis in the News on Life 103.1. And Anyone Who Had a Heart, Dionne Warwick before that. On the way, Bill Withers.
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7: Keep the umbrella handy again today. We'll be dodging showers and thunderstorms on and off throughout the day, and some of those storms could produce some heavy rain. It's a cooler afternoon with high temperatures in the upper 70s. We'll have some rain early tonight, then it's mostly cloudy and mild. Temperatures cool down into the middle 60s. We'll have a mix of sun and clouds throughout the day Tuesday, just a very small chance for rain, with highs back in the upper 80s. I'm meteorologist Amy Wilmoth in the NCN Weather Center.
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Steve Kelly, your man with the music this afternoon. 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